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It's going to be a non-injury TC. You can cancel ambulance squad. Give me a we have vehicles disabled, possible

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0: 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We had the driver of the vehicle take foot bail. 79 is going to remain on scene.
1: 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Squad 37, 10th Street East, Palmdale Boulevard.
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1: Yeah, just Division 1, I think I stepped on you. 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
2: Apartment 102 across the Sierra Highway. Informant stating mom's being aggressive towards her, fight pending. Mom accused her of stealing money and stating mom's disregard. Arguing her to background tag 213.

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Yeah, copy. We're looking at the actual address.

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Sam, code 1 for our call. 270 Sam. Number 274 has the handle. 270 Sam, 273 the assist. 5, it's going to be a 415, 5005 La Brea Avenue at Summit Motel. No black 40s, a non-colored shirt, white swim shorts refusing to get out of a gray Ford, appears to be 390. Foreman's the lift driver, and will make self known outside the vehicle. Tech 60. 270 Sam.

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0: 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I got an address when you're ready. West Avenue, J7, elderly female, just need that engine and ambulance.

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1: 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Snake 3703, engine 24209, Fed Lake, please.

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1: 93 is trying to confirm his engine 493 unmanned.
0: Yes, affirm. We're all having MDC issues with that one.

Hampton handle 214 Edward the SS, 415 family, 136th Street across McKinley. Permit has a temporary RO against the DP, Mount Hispanic 38. DP's outside informants RV on a black and red bike threatening her. Informants in a tan RV at the corner threatening the light RV on fire taxiway.

David to have the handle 212 Edward to the SS 415 family, 3326 Norton Avenue, sister-in-law, female Hispanic 32, hitting informant's vehicle windows, using the take phone out of informant's hand. Wearing a white shirt, black biker shorts, no weapons seen. And mother-in-law has RO against the DP, text witness.

Paramount, cut the response to the 929-914-S-15128 Paramount Boulevard at Doubles, female 75 in a wheelchair, near location. Unconscious, informant's not sure of breathing, text 336, unit 3-1-1. 136, Frank 1 in seconds, respond code 3. Also respond code 3. 136, Frank 1, 136.

0: 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Okay, I'm gonna go play South of Fillmore.
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0: Bowie, you're on the north side over by Fillmore? Okay.
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0: 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We're 30 seconds out.
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parking and specific responses needed on a 902 or 902T. Jalen Road and Rosecrans Avenue in La Mirada, and Jalen Road and Rosecrans. Vehicle versus motorcycle is check 265. Was there an ARC unit to start spawning Wonderland? PM, enter your Sonka 346 till 1 PM. 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

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Copy 27 Nora 1401. That plate is coming back clear. If anyone wants their warrants, it's going to be current 12/18/26 to a 2024 Yamaha. Aros Salvador Warren Isaac Diaz. 12933 Silver Bow Avenue in Norwalk. 4614. Good for us, Reddit.

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3: Arrest is going to be an overdose. 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

5501, go ahead and sleep. Athlete is coming back. Clear of any unturned. This is going to be current 6:30:27 to an 014 at ROS and Alberto Rodriguez, 6380 North Paramount Boulevard, Department D, David in Long Beach. 45 Zebra 1. Very welcome.

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1-1-1-1 for UPS, assist on a 909-T925T, Beverly Boulevard, Paramount Boulevard, and Peacock, and Beverly and Paramount. DP's ML sending adult ring, a sweater on head, shirtless, gray shorts, attempting to hit moving cars with the bottle. DP's ML is the street, check 119.

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confirming you'll be handling both stations. 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

0: jacket, deodorant, and disc lose, just yourself, and then two separate responses to North Facility and then one to, correction, one to North and one to NCCF.
1: On the new ticket at Biscaloos and the old road, to start me a BLS ambulance at just 76 will be able to handle. Also for the call at Wayside, it looks like both patients are at the infirmary. One engine and two BLS ambulances will be able to handle.
0: We're getting sheriff just called us back. They're at two different locations there.
1: Engine and fill the assignment as needed.

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0: LA Squad 149, can we confirm which patient at which location is going to require transport versus evaluation

0: 49, copy. We're going to be heading to NCCF. We'll advise on second squad.
1: Copy traffic.
2: Holly Engine 76, I copy that. Can you turn an additional engine to the call at Wayside or the calls at Wayside? We're going to be on this bicyclist down on the old road.
1: 76 LA, copy. We have engine 143 also responding.
2: Six, copy.
1: 143, copy all traffic. Squad 135, cancel. Squad 149, 36.
3: Hey, it's only we have two separate calls at two separate facilities that came out at the same time. We got one at North Facility and one at NCCF over the top 40. We're currently heading to the NCCF 340, so I don't know if you guys want to head up the North Facility or if you guys want to just follow up with us.
1: Stand by for the next run, your district.

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We have food on the stove, one story, row of bungalows. Task Force 60 is going to handle. You can take Tech 14. We're going to go to 8. We'll go to 3.

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31, the handle 32, Adam Deuces. Attention 37, plus 4902A, 11039 Hawthorne Boulevard, Unit 2. 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

4 5 3 0 3 5 West Lumber Street, cross of West Avenue J. John Foreman, son, name and call. Male. Breaking items in house, no weapons. Foreman requesting deputy. For one mayor for further attack 367.

1 Avenue. Informant states she saw three male Hispanic adults wearing all black, holding a 417. DPS were last seen westbound in a white Nissan with a black stripe on both driver and passenger side, tag 277.

United Dispatch 12 South LA, 927C, 417. 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

21 South LA 32 has the handle 927C417 on 109th Street and Budlong Avenue in Los Angeles. 109th Street and Budlong. Foreman states she saw three male Hispanic adults wearing all black, holding a 417. The piece were last seen westbound in a white Nissan with a black stripe on both driver and passenger side. Tag 277. Arrow? Air copies the call, switching to Elm Tech.

0: 5 8 10 8. That's a 7-4 Valley requesting airship for a roller, possibly cold-plated vehicle. They're southbound 101 from Coldwater. Sir, you're down for maintenance.
1: This is LA 3127, possible 902 on Hawthorne Boulevard.

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0: 3179 Cass Bay Road Bridge, Phoenix, Central Missouri unit to start responding into your list. An ops for you at that location. 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
1: You 149.

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0: 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Can you start me a second ambulance for a total of two?
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0: updated location is northbound 14, just south of Escondido.
1: Copy, northbound 14, just south of Escondido.

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1: One vehicle into the rear of a semi, no persons trapped, one patient only. 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
2: 132, copy, no parties trapped, continue one ambulance only. 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

to the Assist 416 Business 927 at 24137 Lyons Avenue, across the Wiley Canyon, where Miss Data, he can hear a male adult screaming and throw an object at the Chevron located at the low. Informant in nearby resident cannot see DP. No DP description, no call from business. Tag 10.

Have that informant pushing both informants to leave. 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Occurred 5 ago. Tag is 13.

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Can you start Sheriff Station? Would like Sheriff here. 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That's a police matter only. 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Just a status check only.

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0: 7, this was a vehicle into a structure that then reversed out of it. 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You can cancel the assignment, but can you get building and safety out here? 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
1: Was vehicle in the structure, no one trapped, no cars on fire, suspect in custody, requesting building and safety. 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
0: LA, that's affirmative. 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Squad, engine, and ambulance can't handle.
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0: Radomir on the Hill of 6th Avenue, Swiss Center 19901, New Hall Ranch Road, across the Hillsboro Parkway. Two vehicle TC, no injuries, Honda Civic versus a red truck at the location. Vehicles in the roadway requesting deputies respond, tag is 19.
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4: Service, lagoon water temperature 79 degrees. 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

0: you have the handle, 415 Business, 31611 Castaic Road at Castaic Truck Shop, mentioned truck stop. Male bag adult wearing a brown striped shirt, jeans, yelling at the informant, employee, and customers, refusing to leave unknown weapons, last seen next to the gas pump, attempting to fight past the riders, performance expires at 602, second 30.
1: After 21. Good morning, Tom Pinio, Del Boy Spartan.

Squad 131, we cross the path.

1659 report, 1919 at Maple Bay Court, across the Friendly Valley Park. Informant stated prior employee broke into residence and stole items from inside the house. Informant elderly and confused on the phone, unable to provide additional details of when the incident occurred. Tag is 3-4.

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1029 CHP West in the area, UTL. 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

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Is there a unit to respond? 66, is there a second unit to respond? 7C 28557 Industry Drive.

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Lisa, 925 T, Creekside Road, Castle Valencia Boulevard. Informant stated a male Asian 50s wearing dark shorts, dark jacket with shower cap on his head, swinging a shovel at the trees in the sidewalk area. Informant stated

LA Squad 37, going to Vail for Farmdale. We can take that call and place for Squad 93.

the assist, 927 East, 10931 Elijah Boulevard. Several 911 calls from male adults say that unknown person stole something from him. Unknown search and from an uncle off. Line is VO, located from Rapid Deploy, informant possibly 918, tag 29.

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King 1 and 43 King 1, code 6927, hang up, Alondra.

code 49678 in Alondra, informant GKE ETL, code 4 in Alondra. 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
0: Fifth and K East, four vehicle involved, one patient trapped, critical, two minor, less to start, two additional ambulance for now. No need for battalion chief and truck, extrication is in progress.
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1: That's affirmative. Your second squad will be squad 33. Can you advise once the patient's extricated?
0: 135-33, and we will advise.
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out in service. 2 Lookouts at the dark.

0: Recon 12. LA County is responding to some wires down on Big Pines Highway between mile marker 7 and 8. No mention of arc nor fire.
1: Division 3 copies. And did you copy earlier that I was in service area 11?
0: Division 3 and did copy.

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0: 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We're at East Avenue S in Casa Verde. We're UTL. 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

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The department would like to remind you that some drivers may not see your emergency lights or hear your siren. Slow your approach and allow traffic in all directions time to react before proceeding. Be safe and stay alert. Countywide clear at 06, correction, 0856 hours.

Informant's brother named Paul, wearing black pants, no shirt, began touching his seat. Informant during an argument. Informant's possibly 918. Informant's possibly 3.

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We're in 21st area. We'll take that call for 30 cents.

compensated on a 15904 51st Street East Cross Avenue SM. I've left you see notification near the location 2975. On the unit, respond code 3 in 311.

realize that the port location for lines down is not going to be powerful. It's going to be a comm line. Can you start CHP for traffic control?

Victor 2 is Sydney, and Pompey units up to Rain Ratchet T on 51st Street, Black Dodge, Durango.

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27C, 15365 Carla Circle, across of Poppy Meadow Street. Glendora PD looking for a male, 99, named and call. Taken from the care facility by the daughter, female 70s, named and call. RP is a nephew who has a POA and indicated the female 70 does not have permission to take the male. Tag is 66. Call note 263 and handle 263 and reduce it to temporary age. The third 415 assist, 1703 East Palmer Boulevard at WSS. Female black adult, green flannel shirt, black hat, shorts, tried to leave the location with items. 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Black shirt, khaki shorts, still inside location, no weapons, tag 7.

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1: Very clear.

0: Mountain Lookout. Confirming Angeles Crest Highway, mile marker, approximately mile marker 47.45, Charleston Flat, north of the turnout.
1: Northbound.

northwest of the New Hall Pass. Southeastbound, we're at 2.2. Santa Clarita, northbound at 2.2. Okay, copy that. We had you over there.

0: 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We'll take that next run.
1: 17, copy. 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
0: Copy that. I got 126. 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
1: Okay, buddy, I'm right here at this Y, and I got flagging on my left side. Can you take the flagging up off Railroad Canyon Mountain Way, or does it still kind of look like you're off to the right?
0: If I stayed on Pine and followed the county flagging, if you stay on Pine, you'll see my truck. If I stayed on Tablet, then.
1: Copy, I got you then. It won't be the flag. I'll continue on.
0: Okay, copy.

0: pieces. When you get to the flag, you're not probably going to be in the last section. You're going to be able to bring the engine. It's a little soft once you get up here and kind of tight. Might be able to bring the control. Or if you have the side-by-side.
1: Yeah, copy that. I think us and the 11 crews are the only ones going down this road. I believe the other engine companies are up at the water tank where you were.

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1: 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They're on the job today. They're on another call. 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
4: 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You can take this call and check his

your way of getting that hose back is probably less than a quarter mile down at the bottom. Just drop the hose off there. I might do something up that way.

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1: 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Did you still need the assistance of AP-11? 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
1: 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They are now available to help you.
0: Yeah, let's go ahead and get them started. 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
1: LA copies. They are on their way to assist you.
0: Terrific.

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0: thunderstorm threat has largely ended for our area this week, except for a 10% chance this afternoon over the Ventura County and San Gabriel Mountains. A deep marine layer will bring improved conditions today through Saturday on the coastal side of the ranges with a few spots of drizzle. Onshore winds of 15 to 30 miles per hour with gusts to 25 to 40 miles per hour and moderately dry conditions will maintain seasonally elevated fire conditions over the interior sections. Break. Slowly build over the weekend and persist through most of next week with drier and warmer conditions. High temperatures of 90 to 100 will be common again over the valleys and lower mountains. Afternoon onshore flow will weaken while locally breezy northwest to northeast winds form each night, including weak sundowners starting Saturday night. Break. Sky weather, mostly cloudy with patchy fog in the morning, then partly cloudy in the afternoon. Max temperature, 78 to 88, low elevation, 68 to 75, higher elevation. 24-hour trend, little change. Minimum humidity, 25 to 45%. 24-hour trend, down 12. 20-foot winds in the valleys, southwest, 6 to 12, with gusts up to 20, becoming 10 to 20, with gusts up to 30 in the afternoon. Ridges, southwest, 8 to 15, with gusts up to 25, becoming 15 to 25, with gusts up to 35 in the afternoon. Marine layer, 3,000 feet above sea level, chance of wedding rain, 10%. Break. Minimum temperature, 54 to 63. Max humidity, 65 to 85%, except 40 to 55% drier peak. 20-foot winds in the valley, southwest, 10 to 20, with gusts up to 30 in the evening, becoming 6 to 12. Ridges, southwest, 10 to 20, with gusts up to 30 in the evening, becoming 6 to 12, with gusts up to 20. Chance of wedding rain, 0%. Break. Temperature, 81 to 90, low elevations, 71 to 79, higher elevations. Minimum humidity, 20 to 40%. 20-foot winds in the valley, southwest, 6 to 12, becoming 10 to 20, with gusts up to 30 in the afternoon. Ridges, southwest, 6 to 12, with gusts up to 20, becoming 15 to 25, with gusts up to 35 in the afternoon. Chance of wedding rain, 0%. Break.
1: Copy that. This is going to be on the north end of the school. We'll see you there.
0: 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Duty officers for today, Chief 1, Battalion 11, Division 2, Division 3, Battalion 61. Dispatch level is high.

Robert, related to Tech E1 due to T13 of 26 neighbor. Female adult named Nicole has her husband go and harass the informant, cousin, female black adult. Named Nicole banging on the informant's front door under the weapons, informant sprayed open the door, Tech

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OR 44402, LA Central Way at El Pueblo. Security pepper sprayed by a male black adult transient wearing black. If you still in this area, tag is on

Madison Street, East Clemson Avenue, Ida. Two vehicles, Texas 149, Lincoln, Citrus, 103, and Fairless. I guess I'm 11, 12, 15, 5, 6.

this is Pajama Lisa, assigned to a 5T-415 business. 1113, Retribus Boulevard at Firehouse, sub. Transient male black adult, no shirt, black pants, laying in the walkway with blankets, wheelchair, and elderly people unable to use the ramp, refusing to leave, no assistance, 10 to 1:30.

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Foreman heard what he believes is an elderly lady inside location screaming help inside the garage 681. Static Ranger responsible 303 left. Static Ranger 6-1 Adam and 5 responsible 361 Adam.

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12.

Desert Handle, more than a day for the assist. 2-4-2-6-4, 904. 1834 West 78J, John of the Dollar Tree. Male assault was pepper sprayed. Unknown circumstances. Tag is 152.

0: 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I entry 33 is engine 33.
1: LA 24, is this going to be at the Sephora or the given address at 732 Rancho Vista? They're both separate places.
0: I would check the Sephora, but I will try to call back and confirm the address.
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0: 3, take it canceled. 611.
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0: said he can't still have that tender 150.
1: And that tender 150 can't see response. Station 24 LA.
0: LA go first point.
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0: 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Put the next inch on this call. We are out of service inspection. BC 11 aware. 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

0: 9293-1097, main Lancaster Station, Jill, contact, Met. Santa Cruz 62, how many of the Hino 626 got in the instance possible by 502? Oriole Park Drive, across McLean Parkway, a white Rivian truck collided with the curb. Unknown vehicles in the parking lot of the shopping center at the above location, unknown driver description, last seen driving towards Oriole Park Drive, informant lost off, only one call received. Negative. Complex and notice the front door and screen door were damaged. Requesting deputies to check the location on the Infinity Deep Star and Scientech is 104.
1: All pass, southbound 2500 descending.

7 Romeo Echo, dual haul path on the south side, northbound at 1,800, looking for 7, fire. Has fire 7 in place.

Longa 5 at 2200 northbound. Yeah, yes sir. I'm way above you. I'm coming up in Santa Clarita now.

0: 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Available brake for storm outboard.
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2: 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Informant stated DB has mental issues and made an unexplained statement. Both parties are in the lobby. 6159.

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Little black adult with gray shirt and black pants in the middle of the road, blocking traffic, from a pathfinder weapon, 107.

Texas, 909-292-7 C 103 West, across the Marketplace Drive. Little black adult with gray shirt and black pants in the middle of the road, blocking traffic from half a no weapons, seconds 107.

0: Palm Beach 502, Cambridge Avenue, across the Hadley Cannon Road. Format is following a white Rivian truck, license of 41938-4, swerving on the roadway, hitting curb. Please be turned right on Hadley Cannon Road, Texas 91, Santa Cruz, Bronco 3, and Fearless.
1: Santa Cruz 64, Tom 5, Bronco 3, 64, Tom 1.

point in time, respond code 3661. Ford, just confirm you copied your code 3. Going to be current on a 2022 Rivian with a RO and an address out of Santa Clarita. It's in Rochester.

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0: Kit and caboodle. 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
1: Ellie, stand by. 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

across the Mesquite Parkway. Black tape SUV blocking intersections at location not occupied. One call received reports of a friend no longer in the area. Target 93. Any Santa Cruz State cases?

7, OTC, Daytona, V6. Hey, just want to say thank you for all the hard work, let your crews know that. 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

0: 97. 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Can you confirm if we have enough big trucks for 702 truck to be loaned out for this band camp event?
1: Affirmative, we'll just let late crew know right now. 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
3: 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Engine 37, Camp Crew 14-1, Copter 22. Switch over and acknowledge on V1. Units utilize V1. Responding to the brush fire in 79th District, this will now be known as the Baker Incident. The comp plan will be the following. Command LA County V1, Primary Tech V-Fire 22, Secondary Tech V-Fire 23, Air to Ground, LA County Air to Ground, Crew Dozer, LA County Crew 1, Victor 130.7000, Break, Unconscious 93's District, Engine 80, Squad 93, 38007, 47th

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2: 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Inbound.
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1: And copy.

917 V1. Alabama Battalion 17, I copy Patrol 79's traffic. Just want to confirm, it shows SRA confirming fixed wing started. I copy in the notes, ANS sending a first alarm with air. And are we switching to Lopperdue comp plan?

0: 12.
1: Swing looks like for the caller, it's plotting outside the IAZ. And can we check to see if San Bernardino is sending any resources? And if we are going to switch comp plans, push that to all the resources, please.

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1: 33, 443, 34, Lively Avenue. 725. I'm driving down the hill. I see a white boat with a blue canopy in the PWC area.

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1: 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On the phone with San Bernardino, BC. 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
2: 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Can't see response.

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0: For 22, LA copy, 5 minutes on the timer, 05.

0: at Tone 11. Angeles Comm 28, Forest at Tone 11 will be down for approximately 1 hour for maintenance.
1: That'll be an hour, 12:39.

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1: LA copies. You also have AP11 on your ticket. Can I cancel them as well?
0: I'll take care of it. They're with us.
1: 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Cancel.

0: 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Well, 24s is enclosed. We'll be en route to handle that call in our district.
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0: that the informant called back and they are requesting you to re-respond.
1: Hey, 114, we're on scene. Illegal burn. We're assisting the homeowner putting it out at the time.
0: Copy. Break. Engine 129 LA.
1: 129,
0: false alarm for the alarm company.
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0: 6'4", it's not at all able to be jumped. Is it possible that you can come over here and look at Bravo 4?
1: Yeah, where's it at?
0: We're currently at the 48 launch ramp.
1: What that is?
0: The west launch ramp.
1: Okay, be right there.

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2: I wouldn't worry about it. Let them know they're all agitated. Have a sheriff go check that out and show us available camps to lay more. I think call second.

0: 33, is this a passerby or one of the workers at the condo?
1: I'm guessing it is a passerby, but I will call them back and confirm.
0: I wouldn't worry about it. Let them know they're all agitated. Have a sheriff go check that out and show us available cancel AMR. They can call second opinion.
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Syria, Yellow RV is entering the area over Piru for 5,500 and descending in westbound.

19-3 is going to be 905 Lancaster Hinesville, channel clear. On Delta 60 is the handle and unit to assist 47 now, 927C, 320 West Ranch Vista Boulevard at Burlington. No black adult wearing a gray shirt and Nixa and locks to a bike electric bike. Correction, a black electric bike. Employees now talking to the deep tanker confronting him. Tag is 159. Any problem in the unit, take the assist.

is advising going to be the delivery in the 487 house.

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Clarion is at a 0.5.

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It's on a 2011 Mercedes. 34 Paul Edwards.

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helicopter, can't handle 10 by 10s.

9299 North 440 Street West, Code 7 EJ John 15, male black juvenile, passed out on the sidewalk. And if the informant was a pacifier, tag is 199, Lincoln Sanchez, Bunker 33 left. Thank you.

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0: Customer Service Boulevard informs that a silver Toyota Camry vehicle broke down the middle of the road and blocking traffic. Unable to move it to the side, take us 164.
1: We're on 8 Mile, we're in Papa Boone, and that's where we're

just person sleeping only. Can't get cancer ambulance.

1819 Charlie Sipper Drive at DPSS structure. Two people unconscious and breathing inside of a black Mercedes on the ramp inside parking structure. Tickets on 38, Tubley, Mr. Respond code 3 and 1 Island. Tubley 31 Adam and 1, Respond code 3, 31 Adam.

0: 84. 84, go. We spoke to the RP, and we have current and reliable information that there is no danger there, there's no smoke, and there is no fire. The RP is requesting us to cancel. I've requested that he call dispatch.
1: Copy that. We'll be waiting for it.
0: Copy. We're going to cancel in the meantime.

0: Hotel Georgia, the handle 415 family, 4432 84th Street East, plus 70J John. Keep the name and call at the location by laying an active restraining order if using the leave location, no ovens. 1021, the informant, when you're out, tag is 205.
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113 Adam, you have the handle 242, just occurred 594, just occurred 43301 12th Street West at Toyota. With the Southwest 70 K King, a male adult wearing purple shirt and a black backpack, spit on employee. Nick, vehicle parked on the street, informant stated vehicle damage, proceeding possibly under the influence, ran towards the Ford dealership, informant has video of the incident, taxi 207. Santa Cruz 660 at the handle, 958-25560 Fountain Glen Court. Cross of Constitution Avenue, a light gray Ford F-150 with two dogs parked inside, says 0900 hours, check in 112. Southern Station, 31 Adams, rising over the 99 on Charlie Silver, detaining 2 FJ Southern, good morning.

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1: Several told Tom to use the handle Fossil 5 at 29273.

Copy, thanks.

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And South Lane, that's great, 35 Tom 1 is the only authorized code 3 response assistance.

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And Southlane, that's great, 35 Tom 1 is the only authorized code 3 response assistance.

to Tamahat Beach and Prairie. Southwest 35 is also tonight, 7 is 902T, Manhattan Beach and Prairie.

12, blocking the roadway, fires en route to Highway 26, on the units, respond code 33, Ellen. Confirming it 2. Confirming your ETA was 2. Number Pondo 263, Tom 1 and 10, any unit less than 10. Pondo 265 Adam and 4-5, respond code 3265 Adam. Tom 1.

adult drove self to the hospital after being struck by landscaping truck vehicle. It's in front of the hospital main entrance, Tigers 163. Responses needed, 901T, 904, 95th Street, East Cloud 70R, Robert 3.

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1: Central Lancaster units, somebody comes flying 242 JO broadcast, Lancaster 11, go ahead, you're on the patch.
2: Central Lancaster units, 594 felony just occurred at 43301 12th Street West, this is Toyota.
1: Suspect one is going to be a male black adult wearing a purple long sleeve shirt with black pants and a large waist size subwoofer strung over the back of his clothing. Suspect's wearing white headphones, last seen traveling eastbound on Auto Mall Center Drive. Suspect used bodily force to damage the vehicles, unknown if weapons are involved. If no further questions, 927 to the area, drop the pass.
2: Any questions? George 106 cross of 10th West. Patient female adult, named in call, called location, finds two suicidal and felt she could harm self and no one would care. History of cutting, patient disconnected, call occurred 7 ago, target 212.
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1: Woodshire Drive, Prospectus Boulevard, Avenue, and Door 8. Informant's wife hit the informant and threw items at MCP, breaking items in the home in a nightgown at the location. Tag is 188, Palm Lane, to respond code 3 and 3 left. Note to 61 Frank and 4, respond code 3 to 61 Frank. The unit that was in 5, re-identify. Palmdale 264 and 5, respond code 3 to 64.
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1: Performance in another room. 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
1: Darby and Air Squad, LZ is going to be at Jackie Robinson Park. 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

Zeta 245 just occurred. 38032 Fifth Street East, Unit 28, crossing with the R. Robert. Mom's friend, Neil Beckville, named Nicole, wearing a blue shirt, strangled informant 20 ago, tag 191. Call the unit to respond to 333 left. 633, respond code 3263. Attention line Cassian, it's code 3, response is needed, 270.5, just occurred, 3341 East, direction West Avenue, J. John 6, unit 73, cross the 36th West Avenue, J. John 8, further to follow, tag is 214, line Cassian, enter, respond code 3 and 3 left.

0: Georgia 5, respond code 3111 George. Can Lancaster do less than 5? Lancaster 111 Henry, 6 and 7, respond code 3111 Henry. And was there a second Paulsville unit to start 20 code 3, rated 245 to the code 3032 Fifth Street, East Crossing Avenue, R. Robert, and less than 5?
1: Helicopter 22 comes to mind.
0: Have the authorized code 3 response. Was there a second Palmville unit? 38032 5th Street East, Cross Avenue, R. Robert. Hello, 264 Frank at 10, respond code 3264 Frank.
1: LA from Squad 111, corrected address. The address is going to be the same, but the apartment number, the unit number is going to be 68 instead of 7868. That is AMR with you. Negative at this time.
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0: B602, 7345 Peachtree Lane. Cross the sunny Benicia and Pear Blossom Highway. Above location is vacant. 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

9 Lyons Avenue, Upper Airsa. Male, Hispanic, 20, sold 2 cases of beer. DP assaulted the informant when attempting to stop him. DP detained by loss prevention in the office, wearing a gray shirt, blue jeans, and a

0: 400700 West MDI, I think unit George 106 cross 10 West. Patient female, all named in call, called location advised that she was suicidal and felt she could harm herself and no one would care. History of cutting, patient disconnected, call occurred 7-10.
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0: 5270R Robert 12, Gotham 48370R Robert 8. Foreman stated believes that his father and SB sit at his mother. However, he did not see, only heard the arguing. Here's people arguing in the background, heard on the open line. He spit on my face, second 22.
1: Just to the west of downtown Hollywood, will be orbiting downtown LA at about 1500.
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Campbell, 901 927C, 15th Street West, Avenue H. Henry 8. School bus was rear-ended at low, no injuries. Informant is dispatcher for buses, tag is 218.

0: Channel 263 handle, 264 Frank Sis, 14 business, 3861 East Palmer Boulevard at Circle K. Male black adult wearing a blue shirt with pants off outside the store disturbing customers, requesting deputies to escort DP off the property. Tag is 76.
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0: 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They give us 15 on the timer, 15.
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Dodge Ram. 1500 vehicles are in the parking lot. E1, refusing to provide information, are you in the background? Question deputies respond, no injuries.

0: 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With units en route, Rush Fire southbound 5 at Vista Del Lago. Stand by for your complaint.
1: Southbound 5 at Vista Del Lago. Comm plan is as follows. Command will be LA County, V5, Victor 5, primary tech, R5 tech 4, secondary tech, R5 tech 5, air to ground 5-9. This will be the Vista incident. Timeout 15-20.

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0: Right now, do you have multiple calls on this?
1: Engine 477, report came from LA County Dispatch. It looks to be a single caller.
2: Here, I've had a talk, but I got myself up there.
0: No, we got our patrol out to Smoky Bear. We're right behind them, but I'm not seeing any smoke in the area. I'm going to hold our copters and dozers. You got any smoke where you're at?
3: That's a negative at the moment. I got no smoke. I'm sending my patrol ahead to Vista as well.
0: I don't want to make this turn around this knob, all advice.
4: 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Do you have a LS spot assignment?
0: LA, that's a firm. It's going to be engine 111 to 77 Alpha.
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0: 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LA 477, we have no smoke in the area with a single caller. Let's hold air and dozers.
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0: Let's go for 477.
1: 77, I copy. Hold aircraft and dozers.

0: 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He's going to have kayaks on the bed in that parking lot. Just wanted to let you guys know.
1: Okay, I copy that. LA 477, I'd like to also hold all our ground units to Lake Hughes Road.
2: Be advised, LA County Engine 477 is on scene. UTL at this time.
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1: 477, my patrol's at Vista Del Lago. We've traveled from Fire Station 77 south. We're UTL, you have anything further?
6: 477 negative, Midtown 11, cancel the response. We're continuing a patrol and I believe an engine.

0: say your traffic was broken. Can you say again?
1: Negative, no additional information. Battalion 11 has canceled the response. We're continuing one patrol and an engine to investigate.
0: 477, copies all, thanks.
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0: responding to the brush fire area 14 per battalion 11. LA County is on the scene. UTL at this time. 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

0: investigating. 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
2: LA, go for 477.
1: 477, are you, first of all, are you counting all the LA County units to the call?
0: That is affirm. Angeles just canceled on their end. I'm good canceling for this area, but are we hearing multiple calls at the crossover south of us?
1: We have reports of a vehicle fire north of Templin.
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0: And my patrol back on that ticket. 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

0: 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Are we keeping V5 or are we going to a new command?
1: Control 77, front 477, did you guys copy that last traffic? We're continuing south.
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0: over to Area 12, southbound 5 and Templin Highway.
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0: 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Canceling, heading up to the brush.
3: Hey, Scott, we're in the area. We, I don't see any smoke or any vehicle fires or anything, so I'm going to hold aircraft.
0: Hey, I copy that. You guys already went to the crossover. I'm just at the island right now. I don't see anything, but did I hear multiple calls?
4: Watercenter 210, Patrol 12, Patrol 15, Crew 41, Battalion 11, Division 1, respond to a vehicle fire. Area 12, reports to be southbound 5 at Templin Highway. Comm plan will be LA County V5, Victor 5, primary tech R5 tech 4, secondary tech R5 tech 5. Air to ground 5-9, this will be the golden incident, timeout 1534.
3: We're coming up to the islands right now, and that vehicle had no fire, it looked just like a disabled vehicle.
5: Hey, Angeles,
1: got that vehicle. THP is parked there, and I didn't see any flames coming from it. It is disabled on the side, and they have no involvement to the brush at all, or no smoke coming from it.
6: Engine 312, Angeles, you calling?
5: Engine 312, for LA County and ourselves have crossed paths with 12-4 now. We're UTL on the second vehicle fire. We can go ahead and cancel our response. 312 will still investigate the area.
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0: Went on command.
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0: Yeah, did you copy that last traffic with ANF? 477 has traveled from Vista all the way down to Templin. We are UTL. You can go ahead and cancel the assignment.
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0: Angeles, Division 1, Tone 15, if that's you calling me, radio traffic from you is very scratchy in Santa Cruz area, but I do copy that the call has been canceled.
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1: 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That's a little bit better on tone 12, but still scratchy, barely readable.

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1: What's the exact location?
0: It's southbound 5, just north of Templin Highway.
1: 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Is it a gray Chevy Equinox, by chance?
0: That's affirmative.

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1: Order of operations that we're about to do right now. Please make sure that the dock is clear. We're going to come in and we're going to drop off our tow with our tow line. And then we're going to come in with our second tow alongside

time.

handle 681 Tom, or 681 Adam 2, the special attention 681 Sam. Orbiting business El Monte Terminal, MTA security standing by on the lower level bay 8, with a female Fennec blue shirt, green pants loitering, and refusing to leave. AP was yelling, screaming, and throwing trash around, no one was mentioned, tagging 293. 281 Sam, copy.

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Foreman stated he ops a two-vehicle TCI location under injury 7143, Santa Cruz 103 and 311. Santa Cruz 62 Adam, injury 5036 Adam.

Foxtrot 364, Tom 1.

someone? 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You can send 22 to the response 360 Tomlin's Closer ETA. 64 Tomlin's.

0: Tom is advising code 6 and code 4 with the 901 T fire zone to Henley. Let's go for it.
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0: 73s. Disregard that last call I put you on. You're clear. Engine 126 canceled their squad.
1: Copy. Thank you very much.

0: cells are parked. Second information of Vimal Clinic, 16 bringing pink dress and white flip flops. Urinated in front of Hilda Solis tent that is set up on the basketball court. No last name for the DP informant mile location. Check your 615.
1: Thank you. Break. 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

weather is also needed to Santa Franca just occurred. 28401 St. Kenan Road at Shell, across the Solda Kenan Road. Former stated her boyfriend had been called, assaulted her in a vehicle 5 while driving. Informant ran to the location of call 911. Last seen driving a white Ford Ranger on the direction of Roman Field Note. Inside location tag is 146. Could you block the 3 and 3 list? Nurse, block the 36 on someone. Okay. Center grade 61 in seconds, respond code 361.

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1: 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They are not checking out yet.

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0: 7. 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
1: Alright, so they can start getting this boat ready to go.

Dispatch 5, Santa Clarita, Rangers at 3.5, just heard any area that dispatch 5?

Bradham Mesa, Sparty, just occurred, 24329 at Magic Mountain Parkway at Big 5. Nelson Mag 40 is wearing a white shirt, red shorts, gray shoes, small skateboard, 5-0. 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

0: said the response was needed to correction possible to the 7 just occurred. 28060, Adlington Inn Road at SCBI Elementary. Informant staff's daughter named Nicole was picked up by an unknown person from the school. No one else should have access to picking the child up, possibly DP's biological mother. Second 168. Santa Cruz response code 33 left.
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0: 362 King and 10, respond code 362 King.
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3: 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And do we have any spread of the brush on this report, Tub?
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0: Child 12 years old, unconscious in the vehicle, negative 165. Santa Cruz, respond code 33 list. 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
5: Engine 314, engine 312, engine 315, engine 319, engine 10, water tender 212, water tender 210, patrol 12, crew 41, battalion 11, division 1, respond to a brush fire, area 14, automatic A zone, reported to be southbound 5, south loop, highway 138 in Gorman. Comm plan is as follows: command, LA County, V5. Primary TAC, LA County, V7 direct. Secondary TAC, LA County, V12 direct. LA County, air to ground, LA County crew. This will be known as the Maple incident. Timeout, 1631.
6: Does the kayak crew have a radio?
7: Yeah, they should. They might not have turned it on yet.
6: Copy.
4: Helicopter shares responded to the Maple incident. All air and dozers hold. All ground units hold at Lake Hughes.
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7: Well, yeah, from the sand shed to the north, just so you know if you want to hold that vista, we're not seeing anything either.
3: Yeah, I copy that. Why don't you guys just take it to Vista from the south, and we'll take it to Vista from the north. If we got nothing, we'll cancel.
7: Sounds like a plan. Additionally, my patrol will be ahead of us, too, if you see them.
3: 477 copies all. Thanks.

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1: Copy.
0: On 5, north of Smoky Bear. This is going to be disabled vehicle only. You can cancel the assignment, take the comp plan back. 477 will handle.

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0: Unit 10 Santa Andreas, suspect at gunpoint. We're going to be in the parking lot of 1823 East Carson Street, Village Liquor, just receiving north. Can I get you a code and check on you?
1: Person 153 Adam is detaining attention for 9 Frank, suspect at gunpoint 1823 East Carson Street. 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